0: which are American dreams. All of which are American dreams. All of which are American dreams. All of which are American dreams.
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Or when you talk like that, you knock me out.

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They say that we're just stupid and young. I say they're wrong, I know you're the one.

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0: 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Come on, baby. Drive crazy. 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
1: CFM Montauban, trois lettres, un esprit, le rock.